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1: This is all original.
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1: you won't,
2: and you don't stop.
1: Oh, cause you can,
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1: and you don't stop.
3: Mike D coming back for sure, sure.
1: I got the brand new dude, you guaranteed like you, who? I'm on like that's a job, yeah, Mr. Zuzu. I'm a newlywed, I'm not a divorcee, and everything I do is fucking like Lee.

0: Graffiti, La Roche-sur-Yon, sur le 88.6 et en DAB+.
1: Oh! I know I'm drunk now. Ladies and gentlemen, I forgot my favorite man sitting over there. His name is...
2: Mr. Doubleina, Mr. Bob Doubleina. Mr. Doubleina, Mr. Bob Doubleina.

History would try to have us forget the great queens who ruled, the female warriors who stood proudly beside men on battlefields. How we've been of service to humanity, creating life, nurturing our families, teaching the nation, protecting peace, discerning within this world. They try to silence us,

miau, miau, miau, miau, miau, miau, miau, music. Yeah, this is music. Miau, miau, miau, music bring us together under one umbrella. Yeah, you know.

one nation thing. Music is an international thing. So whether reggae music, disco music, house music, techno music, or still music, music. Everybody listen to music. The black man listen to the music.

him a dub. You can dub reggae music, house music. When you a dub, you can dub disco music, any music. I still dub music. Yeah. Everyone love music, you know. Music is the language of a nation. Music is roots. Music is culture.

got this mind to give. This is not you who I'm talking about. Big time, Barcode Records. Yeah? Internationally. What am I say?

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Yeah. This is going on in 2022. Rapper Kneecap said the mural was unveiled as just a piece of fine art.

sound that play and it is the new celebrity. Long with all massive and all cool lineup, them can't get we out. When it comes to championship, is we have it. Top of the